0: 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Rio Negro FM.
1: 11:37.
2: Hey, what's up, guys? I'm Olivia Hall.
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Our colors will fade eventually, so if our time is running out, day after day, we'll make the mundane a masterpiece. Oh my, my, oh my, my love, I take one look at you, you're taking me.

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3: Hey, yo, Jace.
4: 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Oh, yeah. Oh, yeah.
3: 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Holla at her.
4: 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How'd you fit all that in them jeans? You know what to do with that big fat butt. 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